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if you want to, stare if you want to, but I got to party. I'm up in the party. I'm glad that I got you, and it's alright. You got you a partner, and

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10: Top stories this hour. Detectives say the killing of Anne Widdecombe doesn't appear to be politically motivated. The former Conservative minister turned reform politician was found dead with serious injuries at her home in Devon on Thursday morning. A 26-year-old white British man's been arrested on suspicion of murder. Sir Keir Starmer says it's a time to come together.
11: This is really important that this is a moment where we rise above any political differences, the political divide, but I think it's very important for us to have in our thoughts the family and friends of Anne Widdecombe.
10: Elsewhere, a 45-year-old man's been charged with the murders of his wife and two children near Bedford. Mark Sashuma was arrested in Johannesburg in a joint operation between South African police and Interpol. The Andalusian region of Spain is observing a weekend of mourning following deadly wildfires. At least 12 people have been killed, with four of the victims feared to be British. Donald Trump's telling Iran to publicly state the Strait of Hormuz is open and that ships won't be attacked. The US president's agreed to continue talks following an escalation in hostilities, but stresses the ceasefire is over. England manager Thomas Tuchel says his side must be brave and play on the front foot if they're to win the World Cup. The Three Lions face Norway in Miami tonight with a place in the last four at stake.
12: We took a big step in our last match, but it was only a step. We're still hungry, we still have dreams, and we still have a big goal to play for, and we take the positive things and the belief with us, but everything that matters is ahead of us.
10: Rhys James, Declan Rice and Mark Gahey are all expected to play despite fitness doubts. And the King's been reunited with Prince Harry's children for the first time in 4 years. He and the Queen hosted the Duke and Duchess of Sussex, Archie and Lilibet at Highgrove in Gloucestershire. From Sky News, I'm Leisha McKenna.
13: Good morning, Saturday breakfast. This is Lee. It's going to be another scorcher. We've got some big summer songs for you as well. Let's start with

0: So it's Kylie Minogue, Can't Get You Out of My Head. She's half Welsh. Of course, her mum is from Wales, and she was here in Wales herself a few weeks back in Porthcawl, filming with Quentin Tarantino, the film director, yeah? All right, lots of sunshine around today. Highs reaching 30 degrees Celsius, maybe a bit higher in some places. Stay safe in the heat.
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0: Miles Smith and Stay If You Wanna Dance. So it's safe to say that Pat was stunned yesterday when she won £750,000. So we've upped it. Next week, we're giving away £777,000. 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Stay here. 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

0: New music from Holly Humberstone. That one's called White Noise. Sunny Saturday morning. It's going to be gorgeous all day today, with temperatures up to the early 30s. We'll get a full rundown on the weather at 7 next and the news. And I've got music for you lined up just after 7. Going to play you music from Girls Aloud and some Coldplay. Stay here.
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9: The top stories this hour and some breaking news in the last hour. A man arrested on suspicion of murdering Anne Widdecombe has been released from custody. Detectives say the 26-year-old white British national is no longer part of the investigation. The former prisons minister was found with serious injuries at her home on Dartmoor on Thursday morning. Devon and Cornwall police say they've ruled out terrorism. They say they're keeping an open mind about a motive. A man's been charged with murdering three members of his family near Bedford. Mark Schumer's wife and two daughters, who were 5 and 15, were found at their house in Great Denham on Monday. The 45-year-old was detained in Johannesburg after being tracked down by South African police and Interpol. Detective Inspector Lee Martin is leading the case here.
10: Mark Schumer left the country on Saturday, flying to Dubai and then on to Johannesburg. He then crossed from South Africa and then into Zimbabwe. We now know, since the previous media statement on Wednesday, he travelled from Zimbabwe to South Africa.
9: More than 20 people are missing following Spain's worst wildfire in over two decades. Four British nationals are feared to be among at least 12 who've been killed. The blaze broke out in the town of Los Galados in Almeria, a region which is home to a large number of British expats. England's third heatwave in as many months is putting pressure on water resources, with millions facing a hosepipe ban. With temperatures again tipped to reach 30 degrees today, firefighters are asking people not to use disposable barbecues to minimise the risk of accidents. And England fans believe their team have the momentum to go all the way at the World Cup after the dramatic win over Mexico. More than 10,000 supporters are expected at the Miami Stadium for tonight's quarter-final against Erling Haaland's Norway. Fans of both nations have already created a party atmosphere across Miami's South Beach.
11: Get Dan Burn in. He'll pocket Haaland. 2-0 England, no problem.
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9: Sunny for most, with a bit of cloud along the coast in places. Breezy, but staying hot with highs of 31. That's the latest. I'm Adam Richardson.
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0: Saturday breakfast in the sunshine and some big summer songs. Coldplay.

0: It's Alex Warren and Fever Dream. Some morning. Cheers for listening. Hope you're well. This is Lee. So today, as you can imagine, lots of people talking online over the last 12 hours about the heat. The heat wave has returned, as they said it would. Temperatures up to early 30s today. So if you've got a day off, hope you got loads of nice plans. Maybe you're staying in to watch Wimbledon. So the women's final takes centre stage this afternoon before attention turns to tomorrow's men's final. It's another huge day at Wimbledon. I've been enjoying some of the tennis this year. Makes me want to have a go. You know, whenever Wimbledon's on, I just want to have a go at tennis myself. I'm not very good, but it does make everyone want to buy a tennis racket and a couple of tennis balls, doesn't it? Yeah, it's not just me, is it? All right, more sunshine songs for your Saturday morning. Stay here, going to play something big soon from Jordyn Sparks and James on the way.
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0: Miley Cyrus and Midnight Sky. So what would you say your simple pleasure in life is? People have been talking about this online. I've got a list of the things that most of us feel are simple pleasures. I'll tell you what's on the list soon.
1: What makes going back to school with Nutmeg at Morrison's feel a bit smart is that whatever age you're buying, you'll pay the same price from ages 3 up to 14. Like a pack of three white polos, just £4.95, that stay bright wash after wash. 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And right now, there's 25% off across Nutmeg uniforms until the 12th of July.
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I'm up in the party. I'm glad that I got you, and it's alright. You got you a partner,

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0: It's Olivia Dean, Man I Need. Happy Saturday to you. This is Lee. Cheers for listening. Got some big sunshine songs for you this morning. Robbie Williams, Taylor Swift, and a bit of Pharrell Williams. All going to sound amazing in the sunshine after the latest news at 8 next. Radio, come on,
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8: The top stories this hour. Detectives investigating the murder of former Tory minister Anne Widdecombe say a man they've arrested has been released and is no longer part of their inquiries. A 26-year-old was detained yesterday after the 78-year-old had been found with serious injuries at her home in Devon. She was a prisons minister in John Major's government and later joined Nigel Farage's Brexit and Reform parties. He's paid tribute.
9: Anne Widdecombe was an extraordinary woman, without doubt the best-known female politician in Britain since Margaret Thatcher. A devout Christian and somebody with strong socially conservative views. Perhaps not popular in modern Britain, but that is what Anne believed in.
8: A 45-year-old man's been charged with the murders of his wife and two children near Bedford. Mark Tumor was arrested in Johannesburg in a joint operation between South African police and Interpol. He's due in court on Monday after Zandile Tumor and the couple's daughters, 5-year-old Nala and Natalie, who was 15, were found dead at a house in Great Denham on Tuesday. Donald Trump's telling Iran to publicly state the Strait of Hormuz is open and that ships going through the key trade route won't be attacked. The US president says he's agreed to a request from Tehran to continue talks following a recent escalation in hostilities. Posting on Truth Social, he's stressing in no uncertain terms that the ceasefire is over. The Andalusian region of Spain's observing a weekend of mourning following deadly wildfires. Four British nationals are among at least 12 people killed in the worst such disaster to hit the region in more than two decades. Authorities are calling it an unprecedented tragedy. Flags are flying at half-mast outside public buildings. And England fans will be crossing their fingers tonight. We'll see them into the semi-finals. The match against Norway kicks off at 10 p.m. Our reporter Amelia Sammons has been asking people in Nottingham whether they think it's coming home.
10: I very much doubt it.
11: No, because we're about to go up against a really, really good team who apparently just annihilate everyone.
12: I think it is, yeah.
11: You do? You think it's coming home?
12: I think it's coming home.
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8: Sunny for most with a bit of cloud along the coast in places. Breezy but staying hot with highs of 31. That's the latest. I'm Adam Richardson. Radio
0: Carmarthen Show. Saturday in the sunshine. Taylor Swift's going to sound amazing soon. Pharrell Williams and Happy.

0: Robbie Williams and Let Me Entertain You on Radio Carmarthenshire Breakfast, Radio Sirkar Borodar. Good morning, hope you're well. Cheers for listening. Right, lots of sunshine, I'm sure you've noticed, across Carmarthenshire today. It's going to be really warm with temperatures into the early 30s for most of us. Plenty going on this weekend. Tomorrow sees the Pant Glass Hall Summer Fair, and that's on tomorrow with craft stalls and food. Summer Reading Challenge continues into the 6 weeks holidays. Libraries across Carmarthenshire continue promoting free activities for children. 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

0: favourite pastimes. I love people watching. You know when you're having a coffee in a shop and you're just looking out the window at people passing the shop? Love it. 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All right, Harry Styles playing soon. Neo as well for your Saturday morning. 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
1: It's Drop Dead from Olivia Rodrigo on Radio Carmarthenshire Breakfast. So it's well worth getting your entry in early for this. You could be winning this next Friday.
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0: Liking that. Ella Langley and Choosing Texas. Saturday breakfast in the sunshine. This is Lee. Backstreet Boys playing soon. Classic from those boys. I've got Jess Glynn as well after the latest news and weather at 9.
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8: The top stories this hour. A 26-year-old man arrested on suspicion of murdering Anne Widdecombe has been eliminated from inquiries. The former prisons minister was found dead at a home in Devon on Thursday morning. Detectives say the investigation's moving at pace. They've ruled out terrorism, policing commentator Graham Wettens, following developments.
9: The investigators will have worked through the night. Whatever they have found at this stage has clearly led them to release them. Once you eliminate them, then you have to move on again to your next piece of evidence. So it becomes a priority.
8: Emergency services are urging people not to use disposable barbecues this weekend. They're concerned the heatwave could trigger wildfires. It's as much of England remains under an amber heat health alert. Meta's pulled a new AI feature from Instagram after a backlash over privacy concerns. The tool let people generate fake images using content from public accounts, with users opted in by default. The tech giant says it missed the mark. And fans at London's British Summertime have helped to set a new world record. Tens of thousands turned up to Cuban rapper and singer Pitbull's gig wearing bold caps. The record's now been set at over 21,000.
10: Now for the news from across South and West Wales. Prison inspectors have praised the Young Offenders Institution at HMP Park near Bridgend as potentially the best in England and Wales. Children reported feeling safe while staff were described as committed and skilled. Inspectors did, however, identify concerns over healthcare and searching procedures. Swansea Bay University Health Board has apologised after patients and staff complained of high temperatures inside Morriston Hospital. The Health Board says the heatwave is creating challenging conditions. The family of a man who died following a crash on the A40 in Carmarthenshire have paid tribute to him. 38-year-old Ashley Wayne Keane was involved in the collision near Clandalo on July the 3rd. His family say they're utterly heartbroken. And Pembrokeshire Pride Festival has announced veteran Welsh drag performer Dr. Beth as its closing act. The founder of Pride Cymru will headline the event at Jewslake Farm on September the 19th. The day will also feature family entertainment, food and community activities.
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10: Another hot and sunny day as the heatwave continues. We'll see highs today of 32 degrees. That's the latest. I'm Sean Moore.

0: So good. Love that song. Ray, Where Is My Husband on Radio Carmarthenshire Breakfast. So morning, plenty of sunshine right today. It's lovely out there, isn't it? Keep us on all day. We've got all the big summer songs that you need. So stick around for some Kings of Leon and a big 90s song from Dodgy playing soon. It's going to sound great. Radio
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Lewis Capaldi and Forget Me, Saturday breakfast. Hope it's not too warm already for you. It's going to be scorching today. Tomorrow, this weather looks like it's going to stick with us until around Tuesday.

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1: Show. What makes going back to school with Nutmeg at Morrison's feel a bit smart is that whatever age you're buying, you'll pay the same price from ages 3 up to 14. Like a pack of three white polos, just £4.95, that stay bright wash after wash. Or two pairs of trousers for £10, built to last with reinforced knees and an adjustable hem. And right now, there's 25% off across Nutmeg uniforms until the 12th of July.
2: Morrison's, the shop at Morrison's.
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0: Just can't help but sing along to that one, can you? Opalike from Taylor Swift. Her new album is fantastic as well. If you've listened to it, hopefully you agree. Right, stay here. Harry Styles playing soon. Always sounds good in the sunshine, does old Harry. And I'm playing Beyonce as well after the news update at 10. Radio
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4: From the case files of Miss Maureen 118212, the case of the replacement rodent.
5: A woman called asking for the number of a pet shop. She needed a new hamster before her son returned from school. I didn't ask what happened to the original hamster. Best not to know some things.
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7: The top stories this hour, and a 26-year-old man arrested on suspicion of murdering Anne Widdecombe has been eliminated from inquiries. The former prisons minister was found dead at a home in Devon on Thursday morning. Police say the investigation's moving at pace. Nigel Farage is one of those who've been paying tribute.
8: Anne Widdecombe was an extraordinary woman, without doubt the best-known female politician in Britain since Margaret Thatcher. A devout Christian and somebody with strong socially conservative views. Perhaps not popular in modern Britain, but that is what Anne believed in.
7: Another record was broken yesterday with the Met Office saying temperatures exceeded 35 degrees for a sixth day so far this year. Much of England remains under an amber heat health alert. Emergency services are urging us not to use disposable barbecues this weekend. They're concerned that the heat wave could trigger wildfires. And England's World Cup side have been given a boost as they prepare to face Norway for a place in the last four. Declan Rice, Mark Gaye and Reece James have all returned to training ahead of tonight's quarterfinal in Miami.
9: Now for the news from across South and West Wales. Prison inspectors have praised the Young Offenders Institution at HMP Park near Bridgend as potentially the best in England and Wales. Children reported feeling safe while staff were described as committed and skilled. Inspectors did, however, identify concerns over healthcare and searching procedures. Swansea Bay University Health Board has apologised after patients and staff complained of high temperatures inside Morriston Hospital. The Health Board says the heatwave is creating challenging conditions. The family of a man who died following a crash on the A40 in Carmarthenshire have paid tribute to him. 38-year-old Ashley Wayne Keane was involved in the collision near Clandalo on July the 3rd. His family say they're utterly heartbroken. And Pembrokeshire Pride Festival has announced veteran Welsh drag performer Dr. Beth as its closing act. The founder of Pride Cymru will headline the event at Jewslake Farm on September the 19th. The day will also feature family entertainment, food and community activities.
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9: Another hot and sunny day as the heatwave continues. We'll see highs today of 32 degrees. That's the latest. I'm Sean Moore.
11: So Pat was our big winner yesterday, winning herself £750,000 on Make Me A Winner. We've upped it to £777,000 for next Friday. Details on how you can win it soon.

0: Almien, Radio Carmarthen, your breakfast, Radio Sir Gar, good morning, Borida. So, let's have a look what's going on this weekend. You might fancy the Carmarthen Town Market. That's on today, perfect weather for it as well. If you're going out, by the way, make sure you hydrate yourself, plenty of water and sun cream. It's going to be really warm and very sunny across Carmarthenshire today. So yeah, you might fancy that. The equine car boot sale is on as well this morning and into this afternoon at Carmarthen Showground. So one of the biggest equestrian car boot sales in West Wales. 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

0: So good. Lady Gaga, Bruno Mars and Die With A Smile. Trending online this morning, then, people are talking about the things they simply can't do in the hot weather. The main one on the list, and I agree with this, is sleep. Yeah, it's hard to sleep in this hot weather, isn't it? Work, exercise and cook, also on the list as well. Today, of course, is the women's final day at Wimbledon, with the brand new champion guaranteed after the tournament's dramatic fortnight. And, of course, it's the men's final tomorrow. So if you're watching Wimbledon, enjoy. Right, Dua Lipa next.
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0: 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Right, imagine a week from now, you're waking up on Saturday morning and you just realise that you've won a huge amount of money. We're giving this away next Friday.
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0: Sienna Spiro and Die on This Hill. Songs always sound even better in the sunshine, don't they? Gorgeous day for us today. I hope you've got lots of nice plans and maybe working today. If you are, keep us on. We'll keep you entertained with all the big summer songs you need. Hopefully it's cool wherever you're working. Stay here, we'll get the news and weather updates at 11 next. I'm playing some Gwen Stefani soon as well.
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5: The top stories this hour, and a man arrested on suspicion of murdering Anne Widdicombe has been eliminated from police inquiries. Detectives have been holding a 26-year-old after the former prisons minister was found dead at a home in Devon on Thursday. Police say terrorism has been ruled out. Nigel Farage has been paying tribute.
6: Rest in peace, Anne. Remarkable, principled woman, and a truly dreadful way to die, and a terrible reflection on modern Britain. And I do fear that for anybody in public life, or especially the political space, things have become even more dangerous today.
5: Health officials say they're concerned about the low numbers of people in their 50s taking part in bowel cancer screening. Little over half are testing themselves using home kits. England have received a major fitness boost ahead of tonight's World Cup quarter-final with Norway. Reece James, Declan Rice and Mark Gaye have all trained in Miami and been declared fit. And Taylor Swift has covered £120,000 worth of public spending on her wedding to NFL star Travis Kelce. The pair tied the knot in New York last Friday.
7: Now for the news from across South and West Wales. The family of a man who died following a crash on the A40 in Carmarthenshire have paid tribute to him. 38-year-old Ashley Wayne Keane was involved in the collision near Clandalo on July the 3rd. His family say they're utterly heartbroken. A watchdog says the Young Offenders Institution at Park Prison near Bridgend is arguably the best in England and Wales. Inspectors praise safety, staff and improved purposeful activity for children aged 15 to 18, but did call for improvements to healthcare and strip search practices. One of Wales's best-known drag artists will close Pembrokeshire Pride Festival in September. Dr. Beth, who founded Pride Cymru, has performed for more than 30 years, will appear at Jews Lake Farm. The day will also feature family entertainment and community activities. And the Principality Stadium has offered to host a potential Tyson Fury and Anthony Joshua fight in Cardiff. Organisers want the bout staged in Britain, but Wembley may need special permission if the contest begins as late as 4 in the morning.
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7: Remaining hot and sunny through the afternoon, we'll see highs of 32 degrees. That's the latest. I'm Sean Moore.
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10: Saturday in the sunshine, it makes you feel good, doesn't it? Hope you're in a good mood. Right, music from Little Mix, Alex Warren, and a bit of Gwen Stefani for you now.

0: It's Alex Warren and Fever Dream on Radio Carmarthenshire Breakfast, Radio Circa. Good morning. Hope you well. Gorgeous day across Carmarthenshire. Whatever you're up to, stay safe. 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It's going to be nice. Don't forget, you can find full local info, what's on page. You can also get the latest local weather and the latest on the roads before you travel at our website, nationplayer.com, and then select us on the list of radio stations.
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0: again.
1: Rudimental, James Arthur, sun comes up. It's definitely up today, and it's going to stay up all weekend. It's gorgeous already, isn't it? Really warm. Recent discussion online. This is really interesting. Do you find yourself in this category? It found that many people admit they check the weather forecast several times per day during a heat wave, even though the forecast barely changes. It's almost like you can't believe it's warm, isn't it? I have to admit, I do this sometimes. It's like you're double checking it's going to stay warm and sunny, you know, especially if you've got washing on the line. You know, that's really important information to have if you've got your washing out on the line, isn't it? Yeah. Radio
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0: It's Kelly Clarkson, Stronger, What Doesn't Kill You. So it's worth getting your entry in now because you won't forget. 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

0: the new song from the script. It's called Man in the Arena. Really good as well. Right, cheers for listening. Hope you have an amazing Saturday afternoon in the sunshine. Stick around for Phil Hoyles. He's got plenty of big sunshine songs. One from Katy Perry soon.
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4: Top stories this hour. Police say the investigation into Anne Widdicombe's death is moving at significant pace. A 26-year-old man who was arrested on suspicion of murder has been eliminated from inquiries. The former Prisons Minister and Reform Justice spokesperson was found with serious injuries at her home in Devon on Thursday. Donald Trump's warning the US would completely decimate Iran if it tried to assassinate him. The threat comes after calls for his death were heard during the funeral of Iran's late supreme leader, Ayatollah Ali Khamenei. The American president says he's agreed to resume talks, but stressed the ceasefire is over. England fans will be able to stay in the pub until after tonight's World Cup quarter-final with Norway's over. The government's given an extra extension to flexible licensing laws. It means bars in England and Wales can stay open until 30 minutes after the final whistle, whenever that is. And Pitbull has set a new Guinness World Record with more than 22,000 fans at his Hyde Park concert yesterday. The singer was recognised for the world's largest gathering of people wearing bold caps.
5: Now for the news from across South and West Wales. The family of a man who died following a crash on the A40 in Carmarthenshire have paid tribute to him. 38-year-old Ashley Wayne Keane was involved in the collision near Clandalo on July the 3rd. His family say they're utterly heartbroken. A watchdog says the Young Offenders Institution at Park Prison near Bridgend is arguably the best in England and Wales. Inspectors praise safety, staff and improved purposeful activity for children aged 15 to 18, but did call for improvements to healthcare and strip search practices. One of Wales's best-known drag artists will close Pembrokeshire Pride Festival in September. Dr. Beth, who founded Pride Cymru, has performed for more than 30 years, will appear at Jews Lake Farm. The day will also feature family entertainment and community activities. And the Principality Stadium has offered to host a potential Tyson Fury and Anthony Joshua fight in Cardiff. Organisers want the bout staged in Britain, but Wembley may need special permission if the contest begins as late as 4 in the morning.
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5: Remaining hot and sunny through the afternoon, we'll see highs of 32 degrees. That's the latest. I'm Sean Moore.
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1: Great tune, isn't it? Destiny's Child and Survivor, Olivia Rodrigo and Katy Perry before that. 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

0: It's Teddy Swims and Bad Dreams. It's Phil. It's Saturday afternoon with some massive tunes on the radio. If you fancy getting in touch today, then your number is 07740938500. This is WhatsApp, of course, where you can also get your video notes or your voice messages in today. If you're too hot to send us a text message, voice notes, absolutely fine. Any way you fancy. Music coming up on the show in the next 15 from Rihanna. And next, Maroon 5 with a brilliant memory.
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0: I just might. Now, if you're feeling a little bit sorry for yourself today, don't feel sorry for yourself, but feel sorry for a mum's 30-day nightmare as a £12 million winning lottery ticket was binned by a shopkeeper. Can you imagine? I'm not sure what happened, whether she handed over the lottery ticket to say, right, am I a winner at all? And, you know, they put it through the machine and the machine didn't do it. I had no idea what happened, but it ended up in the bin and it was a winning ticket. £12 million. Could you imagine? I kind of hope that she found the right. She found it again and was reunited and presented with a £12 million cheque. That would be amazing. Music coming up on the show from Gail. I've got ABC on the way in just a moment.
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0: Take That and You're a Superstar. It's Phil Hoyles on a Saturday afternoon. It's supposed to be a little bit cooler today. Have you noticed it? No, me neither. It's going to be the same tomorrow, but it's going to remain very warm for the next few days. Don't forget to check in on your family and your friends and the vulnerable just to make sure they're okay. Let's get your latest news update next. 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
8: Top stories this hour. Detectives say they're carrying out numerous inquiries as they investigate who killed Anne Widdecombe. A 26-year-old murder suspect's been eliminated from the investigation. The well-known politician was found dead at a home in Devon on Thursday. Former Deputy Prime Minister Sir David Lidington worked for her when she was Shadow Home Secretary.
9: You could argue with her in the team and she would never hold it against you. She accepted that disagreement was a normal fact of life, but actually that didn't mean as human beings that you had to loathe each other or regard somebody who disagreed with you as somehow morally inferior to you. That was not her at all.
8: Firefighters in southern Spain are continuing to battle the country's deadliest wildfire in two decades. Four Britons are believed to be among 12 people killed, while 23 others are still missing. The blaze has burned through 16,000 acres of land in Almería. Stefan and Isabel Wen's B&B in Badar has been evacuated. They describe conditions as horrendous.
10: We couldn't see almost anything because there was so much dark smoke when we arrived. There was a lot of wind as well. You couldn't stand outside because it was the heat. So we went in-house very quickly to take some stuff.
8: Four teenagers have been charged after a woman was threatened and seriously sexually assaulted in Weston-super-Mare. Detectives say the arrest happened following reports of an incident last month. Two boys, aged 17, as well as 18 and 19-year-old males from the town are accused of rape, false imprisonment and assault. They're due in court today. The former ITV, BBC and Sky journalist Dermot Monaghan has died. His family's announced he died earlier this morning, aged 68, after battling prostate cancer. They thanked the medical teams who looked after him. And England will have Mark Gaye, Declan Rice and Reece James all available for tonight's World Cup quarter-final with Norway. Manager Thomas Tuchel's declared the trio a fit for the game in Miami. Tuchel reckons Harry Kane could be England's match winner again tonight.
11: He's our leader, he's our captain, he leads by example. He's in the shape of his life and on the highest peak of his career, which helps us a lot.
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8: Sunny for most with a bit of cloud along the coast in places. Breezy but staying hot with highs of 31. That's the latest. I'm Adam Richardson.
0: Right, let's get you back to the music on a Saturday.

0: So the album is This Music May Contain Hope, which is brilliant. It's a great album from it. Ray and Where Is My Husband. So then tonight we've got the big game in the footy, England versus Norway. Kickoff is at 10 p.m. It's another late one tonight. And the final is now just a stone's throw away. It's on the 19th of July, 9 days to go.
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1: 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Good afternoon. It's Phil. 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

0: It's Sarah Bareilles and Love Song and Alex Warren and Ordinary before that. So if you're heading towards the beach this afternoon, which is always very tempting, isn't it, on a day like this, as long as you can park, because that's always a nightmare. However, if there are sand dunes anywhere near, then there's an alert coming through at the moment that the heat wave has prompted a summer snake warning in Britain. So if you're going anywhere near the sand dunes, that's where the adders and things like to kind of congregate, isn't it? So just be careful and just be warned if you're taking your dogs anywhere near. It's Phil. We've got music on the way from Sigala. Give Me Your Love is on the way next.
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0: because it's you.
1: Playing some great tunes on a Saturday afternoon. We're the home of Lee Jukes on Breakfast. He's going to be back on Monday morning, nice and early at 6 o'clock. And don't forget, your weekday breakfast also has the top 10 at 10 every morning from 10 a.m. Where will Lee be on first thing on Monday morning? All the details, all the clues, all the songs from 10.
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7: The top stories this hour. Detectives have revealed they believe Anne Widdecombe was killed at home on Wednesday lunchtime, nearly 24 hours before her body was found. A murder inquiry is continuing into the former MP and minister's death in Dartmoor. Police are searching for a white male suspect after a 26-year-old man who was arrested in Newton Abbot yesterday was eliminated from their investigation. Former Deputy Prime Minister Sir David Lidington worked for Anne when she was Shadow Home Secretary.
8: You could argue with her in the team, and she would never hold it against you. She accepted that disagreement was a normal fact of life, but actually that didn't mean as human beings that you had to loathe each other.
7: Next tributes are being paid to the broadcaster Dermot Murnaghan, who's died. The 68-year-old campaigned for better prostate cancer screening after being diagnosed with the disease. Sky's former head of news John Riley is among those sharing their memories of the presenter. He says Dermot handled announcing the late Queen Elizabeth's death in 2022.
9: You'd have heard in his earpiece, break the news, Dermot, and he did it brilliantly, ahead of everyone else as it happens. And that was classic Dermot.
7: Two teenagers have died in open water as the UK's third heatwave in 3 months continues. Police are investigating separate incidents in Greater Manchester and Derbyshire. Emergency services are also warning of the risk of wildfires. Efforts are continuing in southern Spain, meanwhile, to manage a major wildfire there. 12 people, including four Britons, are believed to have died. 23 others remain missing. The Chancellor has told the man expected to become Prime Minister he must have a worked-through plan for governing Britain. Rachel Reeves has given what could be her last major broadcast interview before Andy Burnham likely replaces Keir Starmer. The Makerfield MP is the only candidate to declare their standing so far. And experts reckon an extra 5.5 million pints will be poured in pubs tonight. Opening hours are being extended slightly for England's World Cup quarterfinal with Norway.
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7: Cloudy with a few showers in places, but otherwise staying mostly dry, sunny and very warm across the UK. That's the latest. I'm Johnny Freeman.
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1: Good afternoon, it's Phil. It's the big drive home for a Saturday, and we start the hour with

0: It's Beyonce and Crazy in Love. So very warm right across the weekend. It looks like the temperatures are going to be high for the next 5 days or so. Maybe a little respite towards the end of next week. But we're talking about the snake warning in Sandines a little earlier. Well, now, I mean, can you imagine, right, not loving the heat, watching a weather forecast and you saw on the weather maps lots of rain coming in and you thought, oh, fantastic. Loving this. Sooner it rains and we can dance in the rain and do anything else you fancy doing in the rain. Brilliant. However, there is a big but on this. It turns out that it wasn't rain coming into the UK. It was, in fact, loads of flying ants, swarms of them. So much so, the weather forecasters mistook them for rain. It's not rain. It's just flying ants. Flying ant day, I think, was yesterday. So I think they're going to be around for a couple of days yet.
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0: 18's on your radio 24/7. It's Miles Smith and Nice to Meet You. Nelly Furtado and Promiscuous. And before that, Bruno Mars and the Mighty Grenade. Great songs, every single one of them. We're soundtracking your very hot Saturday with some great tunes on the radio today. Spread the word. Right, music coming up in the next 15. We've got Ed Sheeran, Overpass Graffiti, and the Goo Goo Dolls with Iris, too. Radio Carmarthen
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0: It's Homewrecker. It's Saturday afternoon with the big songs in your showbiz news today. If you're planning to go to the movies at any point across the weekend, I mean, an aircon room watching a movie sounds heaven, doesn't it? Has Sacha Baron Cohen, has he filmed a brand new Ali G movie in secret? Something that nobody knows about at the moment, but there's lots of rumours swirling around that we could be seeing him back on the big screen very soon, which is going to be great. Favourite movie of the year so far? What do you reckon? 07740938500 is your number today. Mimi Webb and Ghost of You is on the way in a sec.
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0: Saturday afternoon, some big songs on the radio today. It's Phil Hoyles. Right through till 6 o'clock. If you fancy getting in touch, then your number is 07740938500 on WhatsApp this afternoon. Great songs all the way through till 6. Let's get your news next. 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
6: The top stories this hour. It's emerged the former MP and Minister Anne Widdecombe was likely attacked on Wednesday at her Dartmoor home. Detectives have released an update as they treat the 78-year-old's death as murder. A search is continuing for a white male suspect after a 26-year-old man was released without further action. Sky's correspondent Dan Whitehead is at the scene.
7: Forensic officers, scene of crime investigators in those white forensic suits have been going in and out of Anne Widdecombe house as they continue to gather evidence there. At the same time, outside, we've seen a handful of people coming to lay flowers.
6: Next, fresh warnings are being issued about the dangers of wildfires and open water. Two teenagers have died in Greater Manchester and Derbyshire as the UK's third heatwave in 3 months continues. A shooting in Bradford has left a man with life-threatening injuries. The 28-year-old was found in the West Bowling area of the city late Wednesday night. Two men have been arrested. Police have also issued an appeal for a wanted 24-year-old man, Lukman Khan, who's believed to be in Suffolk. Dermot Murnaghan's being described as a broadcasting legend after his death was announced. The 68-year-old passed away at his home in North London this morning. The presenter was diagnosed with stage 4 prostate cancer just over a year ago, and he later campaigned for better screening. The former Prime Minister David Cameron supported the calls and says Dermot was a precise interviewer.
8: He knew the brilliance of the short question. Straight to the point, very clear, very much you felt he was on the viewer's side. You always knew he was asking the questions people wanted asked. He did it very calmly, very well.
6: In football, England are gearing up for their World Cup quarter-final in Miami. They face Norway tonight. Pubs here will be allowed to open for a little longer so fans can gather together. And it looks like Jurgen Klopp is about to become Germany manager. The former Liverpool boss looks set to take over a national team who were not out of the World Cup in the last 32.
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6: Cloudy with a few showers in places, but otherwise staying mostly dry, sunny and very warm across the UK. That's the latest. I'm Johnny Freeman.
0: Hello, it's Phil. It's Saturday, the 11th of July. It's great to have your company on this Saturday afternoon. We've got Little Mix and Alex Warren on the way after we start the hour with Beautiful Day.

0: My favourite song of the year so far. In fact, I won't say probably, it is. I love that song. It's Alex Warren and Fever Dream. It's taken from the brand new album, which is called Wild Child, and that is going to be out next month on the 28th.
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0: Carly Rae Jepsen and Call Me Maybe. It's Phil on a Saturday afternoon. Now, I don't know whether you've caught this story yet about the mum's 30-day nightmare as £12 million, a winning lottery ticket, was binned by a shopkeeper. I'm not sure what she said to the shopkeeper when she realised it was a winning ticket. But could you imagine £12 million just chucked in the bin like that? Hopefully, everything's been sorted out and everything is absolutely fine, including that massive, massive check. Music from Sia on the way very soon as we continue to soundtrack your Saturday afternoon and hopefully help you find some shade today too. It's supposed to be slightly cooler. I've not noticed it. Music from Sia on the way next.
1: What makes going back to school with Nutmeg at Morrison's feel a bit smart is that whatever age you're buying, you'll pay the same price from ages 3 up to 14. 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And right now, there's 25% off across Nutmeg uniforms until the 12th of July.
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4: The top stories this hour. An urgent search is continuing for a male suspect wanted over the suspected murder of Anne Widdecombe in Devon. Police have revealed further details about the 78-year-old former MP and minister's death at her home in Dartmoor. Sky's correspondent Dan Whitehead is at the scene.
5: They believe that the attack on Anne Widdecombe took place on Wednesday, the 8th of July, at around 12:30. Now, that is around 24 hours before the 78-year-old was actually found at her property.
4: A 26-year-old man who was arrested yesterday is facing no further action. Next, firefighters in southern Spain are continuing to battle the country's deadliest wildfire in 2 decades. 4 Britons are believed to be among 12 people killed, while 23 others are still missing. Tributes are being paid to the broadcaster Dermot Murnaghan, who's died. The 68-year-old campaigned to raise awareness of prostate cancer following his diagnosis just over a year ago. South Africa midfielder Jadon Adams has died at the age of 25, just weeks after playing at the Men's World Cup. Police say he was found dead in Cape Town earlier today. Hospitality bosses say England and Norway's World Cup quarterfinal will provide a significant economic boost. Pubs can stay open half an hour after the match in Miami ends. The rule applies even if the 10 o'clock kickoff is delayed. The government's given an extra extension to flexible licensing laws. And there's been more British success at Wimbledon. Henry Paton has won the men's doubles final alongside Finland's Harry Heliovaara. He used his winner's speech to fight for the future of the format.
6: The ATP Tour submitted proposals to maybe cut some of the doubles, and I'm a strong believer that we're here to grow the game. I think this is a fantastic example.
4: British duo Alfie Hewitt and Gordon Reid have won their 7th men's wheelchair doubles title. Czech players Linda Noskova and Karolina Muchova are facing each other in the women's singles final.
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4: Mostly dry and settled across the UK tonight, and a sunny and very warm day for many tomorrow. That's the latest. I'm Johnny Freeman.
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9: Ratings in the sunshine for a Saturday. 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This is Pink.

0: It's Girls Aloud. It's Call the Shots Saturday afternoon. It's Phil with the hits right through till 6 o'clock today. So are you excited for the footy later? England v Norway. It's another late one. Kickoff is going to be at 10 o'clock tonight. Lots of prep work to be done ahead of that, I'm sure. And also the final is just 8 days away now. That's coming in on the 19th of July.
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0: Benson Boone, Sorry I'm Here for Someone Else, and Justin Timberlake and Cry Me a River. 07740938500 on WhatsApp today. 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

0: It's Olivia Rodrigo, and before that, Brittany on the show today. Now, if you're heading towards the coast, heatwave is now prompting a summer snake warning in Britain. The snakes are loving this weather, and of course, they love the sand dunes as well, don't they? So if there's sand dunes anywhere near where you're off to today, just be warned and just keep an eye out, and just make sure your dogs and stuff are safe as well. We had a family dog called Benny back in the day, and we were all going for a family day out and walking through the sand dunes, and he got bitten by an adder. He got bitten on the snout, and all his fur from his snout disappeared for a couple of months. He was feeling very sorry for himself, but he was absolutely fine. Music coming up on the show for you very soon. Then we've got Ed Sheeran and Beautiful People on the way as we continue to soundtrack your Saturday afternoon with hit after hit today.
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0: So whatever you're doing with your Saturday afternoon, whether you're hiding from the sunshine and seeking the shade at home, or listening at a beach, or maybe at work, it's great to have your company on this Saturday afternoon. 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
5: The top stories this hour. Detectives have revealed they believe Anne Widdicombe, whose death is being treated as murder, was attacked on Wednesday. The 78-year-old's body was not discovered at her Dartmoor home until emergency services were called nearly 24 hours later. The former MP's personal driver, Peter Horrell, is among those who've laid flowers at the scene.
6: I like her because if you asked her a question, you'd get a direct answer. There was no mucking about. She was brilliant.
5: Devon and Cornwall police are still looking for a white male suspect. A 26-year-old man arrested yesterday was released this morning and eliminated from the investigation. Next, heat health alerts have been extended across large parts of England until Wednesday night. Amber warnings cover the West Midlands and South West, with yellow alerts in five other regions. Officials are warning the hot weather could lead to an increased risk of drowning following the deaths of two teenagers in Greater Manchester and Derbyshire. Prostate Cancer UK has described Dermot Murnaghan as a passionate and dedicated supporter of the charity. The presenter died this morning, just over a year after his stage 4 diagnosis. The former Chelsea and Leeds United owner Ken Bates has died at the age of 94. We're told he passed away peacefully in Monaco this morning, surrounded by his wife and family. He bought the London side for just a pound in 1982. The man widely expected to become the next Prime Minister has been told to make sure he has a plan for governing Britain. Rachel Reeves has made the comments about Andy Burnham in what may be her final major broadcast interview as Chancellor. And in football, England boss Thomas Tuchel has thanked supporters ahead of a crucial World Cup match.
7: The dedication that we show represents also the spirit of English football, represents the spirit of Premier League, and children and football fans feel the energy.
5: Tonight in Miami, they play Norway for a place in the semi-finals. With excitement mounting, the government has extended flexible licensing laws to allow pubs here to stay open for half an hour after the full-time whistle.
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5: Mostly dry and settled across the UK tonight, and a sunny and very warm day for many tomorrow. That's the latest. I'm Johnny Freeman.
9: It's 12 through till 6 o'clock today. Final hour of the show then, and music from Ray and Taylor Swift on the way shortly after we start the hour with It Wasn't Me. This is Shaggy. Hello.
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11: Yo, man.
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11: My girl just caught me.
12: You made her catch you?
11: I don't know how I let this happen.
12: With who?
11: The girl next door, you know?
12: Man.
11: I don't know what to do.
12: Said it wasn't you.
11: Oh.

0: It's Ray. It's Where Is My Husband? Before that, Taylor Swift and Anti-Hero. It's Saturday. It's the 11th of July today. It's a very warm one. Check in on your family, check in on your friends and those who are vulnerable, and make sure the pets are all sorted as well. I don't know whether you saw the maps, the weather maps on the news forecasts for a couple of days, and basically, it looked like there was lots of rain coming across the UK. However, it turns out that it's not rain that was coming into the UK. It was just swarms of flying ants. I don't know whether you've had them in your back garden yet, but they're an absolute nightmare. And some of them are absolutely huge, aren't they?
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1: 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Are you?

0: Sam Smith. So Lee Jukes is back on Breakfast on Monday morning at 6 o'clock. We've got some great music coming up on the show in the next 30 minutes. Music from Alex Warren and Ordinary on the way. He's got his brand new album releasing on the 28th of August. Before that, Anastasia up next. Radio
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0: Lady Gaga and Paparazzi. It's Phil, Saturday afternoon, with you through till 6 o'clock today. So the question on everybody's lips at the moment is, has Sacha Baron Cohen filmed a brand new Ali G movie in secret? It's the sort of thing that he would do, isn't it? Has he done it? Has he got away with it? Are we about to see Ali G back on the big screen? Only time will tell. We shall keep you posted as we hear anything at all. Music coming up on the show in the next 15. I've got the Backstreet Boys with I Want It That Way. And also Sam Fender on the way for you next.
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6: 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Are you?

0: Grande is for Hoyles. That is it for this show for today. I'll be back on Drive Time on Monday afternoon from 3 to get you ready to get home with some brilliant music on the radio. Have a brilliant rest of your weekend.
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